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Medicare's at 36. 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Alec County, Quentin, 89. Squadron, 89. 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Tamarind, Pi 1.

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Lieutenant County, LA County, Engine 89, responded to the traffic.

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0: 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Medic, it's a 34, medic, 441, diabetic, 3388 Hill Canyon Avenue. Medic, West Coast, 31, fire alarm, 150 South Via Moretta. Medic 473, do you have a need for PD? Medic 473, repeat.
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0: Enter. 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Enter. Enter. Enter. Enter.
1: Enter. Enter. Enter. Enter. Enter. Enter. Enter. Enter. Enter. Enter. Enter. Enter. Enter. Enter. Enter. Enter. Enter. Enter. Enter. Enter. Enter. Enter. Enter. Enter. Enter. Enter. Enter. Enter. Enter. Enter. Enter. Enter. Enter. Enter. Enter. Enter. Enter. Enter. Enter. Enter. Enter. Enter. Enter. Enter. Enter. Enter. Enter. Enter. Enter. Enter. Enter. Enter. Enter. Enter. Enter. Enter. Enter. Enter. Enter. Enter. Enter. Enter. Enter. Enter. Enter. Enter. Enter. Enter. Enter. Enter. Enter. Enter. Enter. Enter. Enter. Enter. Enter. Enter. Enter. Enter. Enter. Enter. Enter. Enter.

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0: Megagen 43, Venture. Venture, go ahead for 43.
1: Megagen 43, see you in Perth.
0: Venture, I believe this is the same vehicle that 43 has responded to several times over the last few weeks. Is there any way of knowing that? Additionally, I don't know anything about a drone.
2: 49 tire glass.
0: Truck 41, 43, you can downgrade. One copy, downgrade. Hey, go to 3.

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1: Hanging up staging at Peter and San Jose, just gonna let you have further.
0: Yeah, that's fine, thanks. Great, truck 41, you can stage at 43. Okay, copy that, we'll stage at 43.

0: Infantry 43, Battalion 30, on 2.
1: Go ahead, sir.
0: Hey, I wrote the same call with Camp Trottier probably about 2 weeks ago. We waited, got the drone overhead, and confirmed that there were no patients or any bodies around the vehicle. Camp Biggs was on that call as well, and he's on truck 41 today. So if he can get to your location and verify that this is the same vehicle, we can call this response.
1: What was the location you guys were able to have a visual on it?
2: Hey, Catherine.
3: Copy that. Hey, truck, can you come up to this location? And let's confirm that, and then we can get this over with.
2: Copy that. I'm coming to your location then.

0: Battalion 30, Medikit 42. Chief, I just saw a picture from CHP and spoke with the RT. This is the same vehicle that has been up on the side of the mountain for a few weeks now. The hood is up. We do need to figure out some way of marking this because this is the fourth or fifth response we've had to this.
1: Yeah, that's affirmative. I pushed it up to the duty chief. We'll look at alternative. Thank you.
0: Copy that. We're going to clear.
1: Roger that.

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1: Hello, Mike, Engine 34. Hello, Engine 34. Could you restart an ambulance? We have a person complaining. Okay. Engine 34.

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2: Yes, sir. They are both aware.

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Chest pain, 13505, Boy Scout Camp Road.

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Okay, I'm going to get you.

0: 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Have confirmation on Kern 57 yet?
1: Kern 57 was requested. I have not made any contact with them over

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0: 1981 Medic 662 Assault, 315 North 8th Street. Could you come see Miss Claire, Anna?
1: Medic 445 is clear.

Go ahead, paramedic, Houston 34. Running in 34, good. 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

0: 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We're clear of ECMC and can handle in place of 474.
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947 for back into 34. We've nearly wrapped the Trader Joe's parking lot. We're just finishing up. Technical look up. 47 copies.

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0: Legion 34. 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
1: Alright, 34 copies. 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We'll take another look.

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Over there. Adventure Medic, 34. We're at 3447. 34 is going to sit on to a 3-minute with PGSA.

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1: We just got off the 118 at Tabo Canyon. 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

0: 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Good. Hey, we're approaching the scene. What equipment needs do you guys have?
1: 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We got two Gold Coast units in our guys. I think we got enough info. Thank you guys. Appreciate it.
0: Squad copy.

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0: We're on scene of the government center. Nothing showing. We'll be investigating. Let's have all incoming stage out of Victoria.
1: Here could be American Janine on scene investigating. All incoming to 800 South Victoria, stage on Victoria.

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0: 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They're reporting smoke only on the fourth floor. 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Medic Engine 5 is going to be fire attack. 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

IC from Battalion HQ. 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Nothing to report on telephone side or the hillside. 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

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Yeah.

0: Ventura, Battalion 19.
1: Battalion 19?
0: Ventura, Battalion 19 will assume IC for fire at Governor. Do you have a name for this incident?
1: Negative. I hadn't named it yet. They're still investigating. Would you like a name for it?
0: From your Ventura, go ahead and
1: Victoria incident.
0: The time team Victoria, we'll send the investigating mode.

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1: 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Repeat your ID and go ahead with the traffic.
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0: Well, I'm thinking about a four-phone vehicle fire. Could you start as OBD code?
1: Engine 68, will you pass that bit for Kitty? Just to the investigation. Go through a copy.

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1: Medic at the 5, go ahead.
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1: Medic at the 5, go medic 474.
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1: Just confirm that Cancel Medic 473 as well.
2: Hey, sir.
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Can you divert us to the iPhone crash notification off my desk?

0: 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It's due sound.
1: 40 medic 434, checked well being at 7340 Walnut Canyon.
0: Copy that, where are you, Joe?

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1: Medic is in 29. 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It's just easy to get out.
0: Sorry, I only just guess we have the pickup truck. So the description, white pickup truck should have been on the right-hand shoulder. We haven't seen anything on the LAS cameras.
2: Okay. This is 2205, got downgraded to that. Alex is in the middle of this. We're going to attempt to go with the

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0: 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Is it something she smelled before, or she's not at the location now?
1: She lives in a complex. 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
0: Okay, copy, but she's not physically there now, correct?
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1: Battalion 22, respond with Incident 45 for a hazard investigation, 1671 Patricia.

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1: 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Engine 68, squad 68, medic 665, difficult breathing, 1752 islands. 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
0: Alright, I copy. We're splitting our crew. We'll be able to handle that call. I got the crew heading there right now.
1: Sure, copies. I'll leave you on the alarm. Let me know if you want me to switch the identifier over to the medical. And Engine 85, you can keep.

That's Roger, 42. Engine 42, bud. We can take that call, Trevino. 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

Canal to band. We can take that. We're not doing a drill. It'll help us with what we're doing. Here, it's all yours. 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

Okay, call 44. 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Quick 44, good. At the apartment, it says number one, and they're all alpha letters for the apartment. We took up these. We're just making contact with the patient. We'll try and confirm.

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0: Engine 81.

paramedic 453. Alright, 453, go ahead. Then paramedic 453, we can handle that CAM West, we'll place a medic 454, they're not aware.

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Medica 240. Tampa RA 42. RA 42, cancel.

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0: 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A medic 441, they're not aware.
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0: 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Engine 41? Engine 41 will take that TC in place of medic engine 47. They're not aware.
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1: Letter 433. We are clear of call, can handle the TC and raise letter 435. They're on the way.
0: Medic 433, 435 still shot, still keep them on it, you can stay available.

0: 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They're spirit item only.
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1: 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I'm just getting the dog, no child, pet only. Can't control the remainder units responding.
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Victor Charlie 6-1.

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0: 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Or just bicycle stop?
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0: Well, the RPs in the area stated that the party might have driven off. We're going to continue to investigate and try to locate a patient.
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0: Medic 612, continuing.
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0: Downgrade, we're not code anymore. We're going to continue to investigate the area.

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Lieutenant Kinzenay. 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